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6: 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I am your host, Cameron Buchholz, and tonight I will be counting down the week's top 20 trending tunes as heard on The Cat and decided by you, Oklahoma City. We'll also be doing the Pure Rock Resurrection. That is the number one song from this date from a year gone by. Tonight, we're going back 24 years to 2002. And we'll also be doing the Pure Rock Extra. 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And this week, it comes from 2025 CatFest veterans. So I look forward to that. But right now, let's get right into the countdown with number 20. These dudes were just recently here in OKC opening up for Bad Omens at the Paycom Center. It's the latest from Beartooth. Free.
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7: 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Yeah.

0: You're so handsome. I can't believe you're real.
1: Who are you talking to, Deanne?
0: Oh, hey, Mark. I was just...
1: Is that a Forever After diamond behind you?
0: What? No. Oh, would you look at that?
1: You were talking to the diamond.
0: No!
1: I know it's the greatest diamond in Oklahoma.
0: It would make any girl swoon.
1: I'll leave you two alone.
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17: So-called superagers, they are an enviable segment of the population. people who are older than 80, whose brains function like someone a fraction of their age. It's true, a lot of these people have genetics on their side, but more and more research is bearing out the idea that people who practice good brain health also slow their cognitive decline. Dr. Richard Isaacson, a pioneer in the Alzheimer's space, told us that, quote, his studies have found lifestyle changes, including diet, exercise, reducing stress, and optimizing sleep, along with managing vascular risk factors with certain medications, can actually help grow brain areas and also reduce telltale signs of Alzheimer's, such as tau tangles and amyloid plaques. What else helps? Staying social, surrounding yourself with family and friends, and maybe even volunteering for a real sense of purpose. I'm Dr. Sanjay Gupta, helping you live a better life.
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1: 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Five Finger Death Punch World Tour. 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Also, Mark Rogers back in with sports, so we'll cover some more Thunder. 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
16: A Better Life with Dr. Sanjay Gupta. So-called superagers, they are an enviable segment of the population. People who are older than 80, whose brains function like someone a fraction of their age. It's true, a lot of these people have genetics on their side, but more and more research is bearing out the idea that people who practice good brain health also slow their cognitive decline. Dr. Richard Isaacson, a pioneer in the Alzheimer's space, told us that, quote, his studies have found lifestyle changes including diet, exercise, reducing stress and optimizing sleep, along with managing vascular risk factors with certain medications, can actually help grow brain areas and also reduce telltale signs of Alzheimer's, such as tau tangles and amyloid plaques. What else helps? Staying social, surrounding yourself with family and friends, and maybe even volunteering for a real sense of purpose. I'm Dr. Sanjay Gupta, helping you live a better life.
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0: Pierce the Veil, So Far So Fake, the number two song on this week's Pure Rock 20. Before we dive into number one, let's get into the Pure Rock Extra, a brand new tune you're hearing here first. And this week, it's from Theory of a Dead Man. The new track is called Barricade.
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0: Theory of a Dead Man Barricade, this week's Pure Rock Extra. Hit us up on the Cat social media. Let us know if we should keep playing that one or not. All right, we made it. It is now time for the number one song of the week. And this week, it's from the Foo Fighters. The title track from their latest record, It's Your Favorite Toy.
1: Number one.

0: 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This week's top 20 trending tunes as heard on the Cat and downloaded, streamed, or purchased by you, Oklahoma City. The Pure Rock 20 has been hosted by Cameron Buchholz. 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Opinions expressed are solely expressed by the host without consideration of the consequences, except to protect the broadcast license of this station. We're sorry in advance after the fact. Executive producer, we can't afford one. Hair by Norelco, wardrobe by thrift store clearance racks all over town. The Pure Rock 20 is a production of Cumulus Media, Oklahoma City. 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
1: 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And a big thank you to all the moms out there. Happy Mother's Day to those of you moms who birthed some amazing Oklahoma musicians. We've got a lot of music to play for you tonight. Agony, Inside You, Wilgram Brown, Pariah System, Black Magnet, Soul Crisis, Aquifer, Locust Grove, Tyrannus, Nevermind the Embers, Traitura, Brimborn, Jawline, The Normandies, Lilac Kings, The Rumble, Mad Honey, Foxboroughs, The Nims, Ten Killer, Power Word Kill, Fair Weather Enemies, and Getting It Started. 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

They are the NEMS. Catch them live, 51st Street Speakeasy, May 16th. Another band playing there, May 22nd. They are called Foxboroughs, and this is Front Doors, the Cat's local talent show on Rock 100.5 The Cat.

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Hey, Lynyrd Skynyrd counts. I mean, they had two Oklahomans in the band at one time. The Cat's local talent show.

Mad Honey and Reaching, their album release show, 51st Street Speakeasy, May 29th. I got this one sent to me via localtalentshow@gmail.com. They are The Rumble, and this track featuring Jeff from Naked Ray Gun. It's Merry-Go-Round on Rock 100.5 The Cat.

0: The Rumble featuring Jeff from Naked Ray Gun. Merry Go Round. It's the Cat's local talent show on Rock 100.5. The Cat. We do it every Sunday night at 9 p.m. 2 hours of all Oklahoma music. Trey Toro, Brimborn, Jawline, the Normandies, and the Lilac.
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18: 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Deep fake videos of me endorsing products that I've never even heard of and I have no relationship with whatsoever. Let me tell you clearly, these videos are scams. They are designed to take your money. Now, a couple things you should keep in mind. If something sounds too good to be true, it probably is. When you look at these videos, if they don't seem natural, if there's something off about them, the audio or the video, it's probably AI generated. And if you come across something that does pique your interest, see if you can find evidence of it from other sources. I promise you this, if I discover something incredible that you need to know about, I'm going to talk about it somewhere that you can easily find, not on some shady social media site. I'm Dr. Sanjay Gupta, helping you live a better life.
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Lilac Kings with The Weight of Things. 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The Normandy is going to be playing live at the Venue Shrine May 12th with Keep Flying. Here's the Normandy's on Rock 100.5 The Cat.

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The band is Jawline. Catch them live 89th Street, May 16th. Bremborn going to be there the day after on the 17th. This is Space for Two on the Cat.

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Hey, Lynyrd Skynyrd counts. I mean, they had two Oklahomans in the band at one time. 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

Alone from Traitura, new music sent to me via localtalentshow@gmail.com. A show just announced at Beer City Music Hall. 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
19: When it comes to the myriad reasons people don't get enough exercise, psychologist Diana Hill has heard them all. 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She also recommends setting up your space at home, at work, in the car to facilitate movement. So every night before I go to bed, I lay out my workout clothes next to my bathroom sink so they are waiting there for me as a good reminder. I'm Dr. Sanjay Gupta, helping you live a better life.
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They're going to be playing with Buck Cherry as well as Soul Crisis opening the show. 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
17: A Better Life with Dr. Sanjay Gupta.
18: In recent years, scientists have really dialed up the urgency to understand PFAS, sometimes referred to as forever chemicals because of how long they take to break down. The latest study found these chemicals may be aging men in their 50s and 60s a bit faster than men who are younger or older or women of any age. Experts we talked to said the accumulation of PFAS may lower testosterone levels in men, impair sperm quality, and increase risks of testicular and kidney cancer. Women, it seems, just seem to be able to clear PFAS faster. Now, whether you're a man or a woman, trying to limit your exposure is a great idea. Three ways to do that. Filter your drinking water. Don't use non-stick cookware like Teflon, and avoid fast food packaging, which are sometimes coated with these chemicals. I'm Dr. Sanjay Gupta, helping you live a better life.
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Will Graham Brown live at 89th Street, opening up for DRI May 15th. 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
22: There's something I'd like to talk to you about today, something that's been circulating on the internet that's become a real problem. Deep fake videos of me endorsing products that I've never even heard of and I have no relationship with whatsoever. Let me tell you clearly, these videos are scams. They are designed to take your money. Now, a couple things you should keep in mind. If something sounds too good to be true, it probably is. When you look at these videos, if they don't seem natural, if there's something off about them, the audio or the video, it's probably AI generated. And if you come across something that does pique your interest, see if you can find evidence of it from other sources. I promise you this, if I discover something incredible that you need to know about, I'm going to talk about it somewhere that you can easily find, not on some shady social media site. I'm Dr. Sanjay Gupta, helping you live a better life.
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16: If you are the parent of an infant, it can be really hard to find baby foods that are truly healthy for your child. According to a new study out of UNC Chapel Hill, almost three-quarters of baby foods are ultra-processed and may contain additives that are linked to potential health problems later in life. The study's lead author said what shocked her was that the top ingredient in 71% of these baby foods wasn't a fruit or vegetable. It was one or more additives that babies' guts are not fully developed enough to be able to handle. Eating the right food at this stage of life is so important because this is when children begin developing dietary preferences for the rest of their lives. So take the extra time to look at the ingredient labels on the foods you are buying. You're going to want short lists and also ingredients that you recognize. I'm Dr. Sanjay Gupta, helping you live a better life.
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12: A better life with Dr. Sanjay Gupta.
13: If you're someone who isn't super active, just thinking about the amount of exercise you're supposed to get every week can feel daunting. 75 minutes of vigorous exercise, 150 minutes of moderate intensity exercise. It's a lot, but I have some good news for you in the form of a recent study out of Norway. Researchers found that for most sedentary people, getting just 5 more minutes of meaningful movement a day had a statistically significant impact on their expected lifespan. So did reducing the amount of time they sat every day by just 30 minutes. That's not to say that this bare minimum is what you should aspire to, but I think it's a good reminder that doing something is always better than doing nothing. The point is, just get started. Work just a little bit more movement into your daily routine, and don't even think of it as exercise. I'm Dr. Sanjay Gupta, helping you live a better life.
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Still rockin'. 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

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I'm Chris Anger. 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
3: The risk of stroke goes up for all of us as we age, but for women, the risk really amplifies after menopause. In fact, one in five women in the United States between the ages of 55 and 75 will have a stroke. But according to a new study carried out by researchers in California, adhering to the Mediterranean diet can significantly lower that risk. One expert said, "We continue to see study after study showing that a predominantly plant-based diet improves all sorts of different outcomes. Now, with this diet in particular, you've seen it lower the risk of certain types of cancer, diabetes, depression, dementia, even gum disease. Now, as a reminder, the Mediterranean diet prioritizes eating vegetables, fruits, beans, olive oil, nuts and fish, and limiting meat and dairy. I'm Dr. Sanjay Gupta, helping you live a better life."
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2: 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Five Finger Death Punch World Tour. 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
6: A Better Life with Dr. Sanjay Gupta.
7: If you are the parent of an infant, it can be really hard to find baby foods that are truly healthy for your child. According to a new study out of UNC Chapel Hill, almost three-quarters of baby foods are ultra-processed and may contain additives that are linked to potential health problems later in life. The study's lead author said, what shocked her was that the top ingredient in 71% of these baby foods wasn't a fruit or vegetable. It was one or more additives that babies' guts are not fully developed enough to be able to handle. Eating the right food at this stage of life is so important because this is when children begin developing dietary preferences for the rest of their lives. So take the extra time to look at the ingredient labels on the foods you are buying. You're going to want short lists and also ingredients that you recognize. I'm Dr. Sanjay Gupta, helping you live a better life.
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24: A better life with Dr. Sanjay Gupta.
25: Across the country right now, at this very moment, there are probably arguments taking place about who's doing more of the housework, the homework, the shuttling of kids from this activity to that. It's true. By and large, women do more of this than men. But doesn't have to be that way. And if you and your spouse can level that playing field, it's going to make both of you and your kids happier. Psychologist Yelena Kecmanovich says this might be how you get there. As hard as it might be at first, try to think of your partner like a teammate, not an adversary. Learn how to do some of the chores your partner does to get a better understanding of how much effort something takes. And finally, take the time to acknowledge what the other person is doing. And every now and then, even express your appreciation. That'll go a long way. I'm Dr. Sanjay Gupta, helping you live a better life.
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7: Across the country right now, at this very moment, there are probably arguments taking place about who's doing more of the housework, the homework, the shuttling of kids from this activity to that. It's true. By and large, women do more of this than men, but doesn't have to be that way. And if you and your spouse can level that playing field, it's going to make both of you and your kids happier. Psychologist Yelena Kecmanovic says this might be how you get there. As hard as it might be at first, try to think of your partner like a teammate, not an adversary. Learn how to do some of the chores your partner does to get a better understanding of how much effort something takes. And finally, take the time to acknowledge what the other person is doing. And every now and then, even express your appreciation. That'll go a long way. I'm Dr. Sanjay Gupta, helping you live a better life.
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0: A Better Life with Dr. Sanjay Gupta.
15: For years, scientists have been studying the association between depression and dementia. As you might expect, the relationship is complicated. But there's this new study out of the UK which found it's not just broad strokes. There are six symptoms of depression that are especially correlated with dementia risk years later. Number one, losing confidence in yourself. Two, not being able to face up to your problems. Three, not feeling warmth or affection from other people. Four, feeling nervous and anxious all the time. Five, not being satisfied with the way tasks are carried out. And finally, six, difficulty concentrating. What we could be seeing here is the impact of people becoming less social, or that certain changes in the brain lead to both depression and dementia. But dementia takes longer to manifest. If you notice these symptoms, talk to your doctor about it. I'm Dr. Sanjay Gupta, helping you live a better life.
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11: A better life with Dr. Sanjay Gupta.
12: Across the country right now, at this very moment, there are probably arguments taking place about who's doing more of the housework, the homework, the shuttling of kids from this activity to that. It's true. By and large, women do more of this than men. But doesn't have to be that way. And if you and your spouse can level that playing field, it's going to make both of you and your kids happier. Psychologist Yelena Ketchmanovich says this might be how you get there. As hard as it might be at first, try to think of your partner like a teammate, not an adversary. Learn how to do some of the chores your partner does to get a better understanding of how much effort something takes. And finally, take the time to acknowledge what the other person is doing, and every now and then, even express your appreciation. That'll go a long way. I'm Dr. Sanjay Gupta, helping you live a better life.
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10: A better life with Dr. Sanjay Gupta.
11: Across the country right now, at this very moment, there are probably arguments taking place about who's doing more of the housework, the homework, the shuttling of kids from this activity to that. It's true. By and large, women do more of this than men. But doesn't have to be that way. And if you and your spouse can level that playing field, it's going to make both of you and your kids happier. Psychologist Yelena Ketchmanovich says this might be how you get there. As hard as it might be at first, try to think of your partner like a teammate, not an adversary. Learn how to do some of the chores your partner does to get a better understanding of how much effort something takes. And finally, take the time to acknowledge what the other person is doing, and every now and then, even express your appreciation. That'll go a long way. I'm Dr. Sanjay Gupta, helping you live a better life.
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So Far, So Fake from Pierce the Veil on Rock 100.5, The Cat, also streaming anywhere from cat.com. I'm Chris Anger. Good morning to you. Warming temperatures for the week, heavy winds at times, maybe some rain this weekend. We'll wait and see, though. I'll have more on the weather in just a bit. Every morning starts with Oklahoma City's number one morning show, Rick and Brad. Coming up on the Rick and Brad Show, the gang will have a keyword for a five-finger death punch world tour flyaway to the city of your choice, and they'll review the weekend in sports with Mark Rogers. 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Again, here's Van Halen, Jump on the Cat.

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2: Close to 80 for the afternoon high today, 85 tomorrow. Then closer to 90 for the rest of the week and for the weekend. We have 55 now in the metro. Nirvana in Bloom.

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I'm Chris Anger, going to head out for the morning. Have yourself a good one. 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Here's Dayseeker. Crawl back to my coffin, The Cat. Shine on.

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2: 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Five Finger Death Punch World Tour. 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
11: You know, it's interesting. For such a long time, I think people thought about diseases as something that mostly happened later in life. Just in recent years, however, we as a society have really begun to think about preventing certain ailments much, much earlier. Case in point, new study out of Northwestern University School of Medicine found the mid-30s are a major turning point for men's heart health. For women, about a decade later. But for the men, this is the time when you really need to be thinking about your heart health seriously. At a bare minimum, start seeing a primary care doctor once a year just to get your blood pressure and cholesterol checked. You can also look up and then do your best to follow what is known as the American Heart Association's Life's Essential 8. These are things everyone can do to decrease the risk of heart disease. I'm Dr. Sanjay Gupta, helping you live a better life.
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1: Farts are funny unless you're mad at someone. And then when they fart, it's just like annoying. You know, if you're like in an argument and someone rips one or something. That's not good. Especially a spouse or, you know, something like that. I didn't even want to tell this, but it was earlier this week. I was somewhere and I was in the men's room and there was a guy in there standing. So he's at the urinal and ripping him while he's at the urinal, just ripping him. And this is the first time I've ever heard this particular sound, this particular, sorry everyone, but this is a unique experience. It sounded like, all right, let's take the fart part out of it for a second and just get this sound in your head. A hydraulic gun changing lug nuts off a car. That's what it sounded like. Like that. I'm like, wow. It was just so fast. I was like, wow, this sounds like a pit stop at NASCAR. But yeah, I've never heard a hydraulic gun. I mean, everything. There's all different kinds of fireworks, popcorn. There's all kinds of fart sounds we've all heard over the years. Air biscuits, warm air biscuits, floaters. I've never heard hydraulic gun lug nut fart before. And you would think being me, I've been, and at this stage of life, I would have been around every type and texture, you know, but something new. I feel like I have lived a little bit more now. I thought I had, you know, lived a big life, but now
2: it's complete.
1: There's more out there for me. But can you, I mean, it was, and the guy was not apologetic or anything. He was kind of proud. So it's impressive to do both at the same time, I think. But I don't know, Anthony, are you good at both?
2: No, I can't multitask. So
1: yeah,
2: one or the other.
1: Yeah. Same. Like, wow, that is, I wish he would have said, yeah, pit crew. Yeah.
2: Daytona.
1: Yeah. Darlington. All right, let's go before we get in trouble. 8 o'clock. Sorry, Lauren. 8 o'clock. Sorry to the ladies for the disgusting fart talk.
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1: Avoidance is the male domestic instinct. Golf, the ultimate avoidance activity. A game so nonsensically difficult, so pointless, so irrational, so time-consuming. The word golf could only possibly stand for get out, leave family. And I have a lot of friends that play. They love it. Oh, they love it. Jerry, you would love it. It's a very challenging game. Yes, I am sure that it is. It's also challenging trying to throw a tic-tac 100 yards into a shoebox. In the fantasy mind of the golfing father, when he comes home, the family will come running out to hear the exciting stories of his golfing adventures. In reality, no one is even aware that he has left or returned from 8.5 hours of idiotic hacking through sand and weeds while driving drunk in a clown car through a fake park.
0: 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I've seen better days. Celebrating the 10th anniversary of Mr. Asylum. In the neighborhood. 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
1: Oh, man, this is... I don't know how this didn't happen before, but I'm glad to see it coming. There's a chain of hotels that is getting ready to test scent-based alarm clocks. So it's great because you could have a little coffee smell, a little bacon, a little blueberry muffin, or just like some kind of strawberry or pumpkin spice.
2: I mean, are you going to wake up to just a smell of cooking bacon?
1: Yeah, I think that would be great.
2: No, I'm not saying that it wouldn't be great to smell it when you wake up, but is that like, that's the alarm? Is just that you smell whatever the scent is that you choose? Yeah. I don't think it's going to wake me up.
1: Yeah. Well, I mean, you can pick and choose, you know, you put, they take these little vials of scent stuff and it just drops into a little clock cylinder. And when the alarm goes off, it pushes it into the room.
2: Yeah. But I'm saying, I don't think that the scent is going to wake me up. Is there an alarm that goes with it or just
1: no, there's
2: the
1: an
2: smell?
1: Alarm that goes with it. Oh. This is not just the scent. Yeah.
2: Okay.
1: The alarm goes with it and it kicks a little diffuser around the room so you can, you know, and I think it's been, wait for it here, by the way. I think this has been around for a while because I remember being in a hotel room, waking up to a sound and a scent.
2: Yep.
1: Oh, time to get up.
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0: KATT-FM, Oklahoma City, the Cat. It's Rick and Brad show. It's 5 minutes until 7. And showbiz news is a brewing. Lauren Cron is in the kitchen. What do you got going?
1: Well, Ben Affleck and Matt Damon are being sued for defamation. So we will find out what's going on there. They're actually being sued by some police officers for defamation. So we will get all the details of that in showbiz news. Last night was Kevin Hart's roast. Did you guys watch any of it?
0: No, I forgot
1: it was on. Actually.
2: Yeah, I forgot too.
1: Me too. But apparently he got roasted pretty hard. Tom Brady, who was the last roastee a couple years ago, he roasted Kevin Hart last night and got pretty nasty. So we'll talk about the highlights of the roast. Yeah, he went pretty low last night. Kevin Bacon was also attacked by bees. Did you hear that? Yeah.
0: No.
1: So we will get to all of that stuff and much, much more.
0: So he couldn't separate, like, by 7 degrees?
1: Right.
0: Yeah. All right, Cron, sounds good. We will see you in a few here. It's a couple of minutes away from 7 at the Cat. It's the Rick and Brad Monday Morning Show, back after this.
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0: KATT, the cat, it is 10 past 7 now on the Rick and Brad Show. We got showbiz news coming up in just a couple of shakes here. 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
2: Beautiful Monday with plenty of sunshine, highs in the middle 70s, and then we're in the 80s and dry for much of next week, with storms returning to the forecast on Friday. With your first morning forecast from Chief Meteorologist Jack Irfin.
1: Right now traffic on the cat.
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4: Michener cuts the most brilliant diamonds in America, or as Deanne would say, the most brilliant diamonds on earth. The only thing that shines brighter is that look on her face when you give it to her.
5: Ben Affleck and Matt Damon got sued by the real-life Miami-Dade police officers who inspired their movie The Rip. Did you guys ever see The Rip?
0: Pretty good.
5: On Netflix. Yeah,
0: it looked like it was good.
5: Earlier this year. It was entertaining. It is the true story of a 2016 Miami Lakes narcotics raid, which became the largest money seizure in Miami-Dade history with more than $24 million in cash. The real-life officers say that the movie has unfairly damaged their reputation by portraying them negatively. One officer says, when you rip something, you're stealing something. We never stole a dollar. His attorney adds, my clients are now hurt for the rest of their lives with someone perceiving that they're dirty. So we will see if this goes anywhere. Speaking of Matt Damon, did you watch Saturday Night Live?
0: I saw some of it. Yeah. How about you?
5: Pretty good. I thought a pretty solid episode. He was great in it. That Ashley Padilla, who is almost in every single sketch. I thought she was fantastic this weekend. Yeah. Matt Damon just knows what he's doing, man. And he's gotten really, not that he ever needed to, but he looks like he has lost a bunch of weight, too.
0: I know. I noticed that, too.
5: Must be for the, maybe because he just shot The Odyssey or whatever. But, he definitely looks like he has dropped some weight since even The Rip came out last year.
0: Cool.
5: Britney Spears has found herself a new Burmese python. She will forever be associated with the albino Burmese python thanks to her performance of I'm a Slave for You at the 2001 VMAs. Hard to believe that that was 25 years ago.
0: Yeah.
5: Talk about something that makes me feel really old because I just feel like that was not that long ago, 25 years. During a recent pet store visit with her sons, Brittany found herself holding a much smaller version of the albino python. She posted about it on Instagram. This was the first post that she has made since getting out of rehab following her DUI. And it was not of herself dancing. It was of the snake. She said, snakes are symbolic of good health, higher consciousness, and pure luck. I'm so damn thankful to my friends and so many new beautiful people I have met through my spiritual journey. So it sounds like she is in a little bit better of a place mentally.
0: Oh, yeah, doesn't it?
5: Yeah. I mean, maybe. I mean, it's better than the posts of her dancing and throwing knives, right?
0: Right, I guess. Yeah.
5: Yeah.
0: The bar is.
5: Look at it that way. The Price is Right has been on our TV screens for more than 50 years and is still setting new records. On Friday's Mother's Day-themed episode, a contestant won the largest amount for a single game. A retired veteran named Vanessa won $240,000 in cash and prizes. That's $227,000 in cash from the Lion's Share game and a luxury trip to Morocco, which is valued at $12,650. The previous record was set in 2016 with $210,000 from the Cliffhangers game. So pretty good. I didn't know what the biggest record was that had ever been set on The Price is Right. Okay, let's take a break. We'll come back with part two of Show Business. Last night was Kevin Hart's roast. I saw clips of Pete Davidson roasting him and then working in some shots at Kanye West, which I thought were pretty funny. Kevin got roasted by Tom Brady. So I think we have a few clips from this that we'll get to in part two.
0: All right, part two's coming up. It is 7:15. KATT, it's the Cat, the Rick and Brad Show. Be right back after this.
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5: Savannah Guthrie posted a Mother's Day tribute to her mom, Nancy Guthrie, as the investigation into the 84-year-old's disappearance continues. Hard to believe that it's been, what, 4 months now since she disappeared? And taking to her Instagram stories on Sunday, Savannah shared a reel of touching moments with Nancy, along with family members, including her grandchildren and Savannah's siblings. She captioned the reel, "We miss you with every breath. We'll never stop looking for you, and we will never be at peace until we find you." She also encouraged anyone with any information to call the FBI. She said, "You can be anonymous, and the reward remains available." I think they were up to $1 million, the reward. Yeah. I think so. There were a couple of different ones.
0: God, it's been so long now. Obviously, she's dead, right? Don't you think?
5: I mean, I would think most likely, but I guess you never know. I mean, you know, you'd always want to keep that hope. I saw an interview last week with Elizabeth Smart talking on CNN.
0: I wanted to see that. Yeah.
5: Yeah, it was interesting. But she was asked about Nancy Guthrie, and she was like, "Listen, I'm not going to tell you that she's dead. Like, I know that's probably the most likely outcome, but you can't give up." She said that there were so many stories that she heard after she was found of other people that have been found alive. So you just never know. Hopefully, I really hope that case gets solved, though. What a hell to be living in where you just don't have any answers at all for years and years. Hopefully it won't be years and years.
0: Yeah.
5: This is kind of a crazy story. Dua Lipa. You're familiar with Dua Lipa, right?
0: I love Dua Lipa.
5: filed a $15 million lawsuit against Samsung, accusing the company of using her likeness to sell TVs without her permission or compensating her. She alleges that Samsung used a photo, which she owns the copyright to, that was taken backstage at the Austin City Limits Music Festival in 2024 and displayed it on packaging for various Samsung TVs since 2025. They said that they prominently featured it on the front of cardboard boxes containing televisions for retail sale. That sounds pretty cut and dry. If she, a copyrighted picture that she owns and you're putting it on your TV. So it's surprising that a company as big as Samsung would make that kind of mistake.
0: Yeah, no kidding.
5: But they did, and now she is suing for $15 million. This is funny. Somebody put out this list of the oldest rockers on tour this summer. Like John Fogerty is 80 years old. He came in at number 10 on this list.
0: You mean there's nine older than him?
5: Yeah.
0: Wow.
5: Yeah, or the same, at least the same age as. Ian Gillan of Deep Purple, 80. Roger Glover of Deep Purple, 80. Number seven on this list, Rod Stewart is 81 years old. Mickey Dolenz of the Monkees, 81 years old. Eric Clapton is 81. Yeah, Dolenz,
0: I didn't know he was still with us, and two,
5: I didn't either, to be honest.
0: He's touring? hey, with the Monkees.
5: He is, and Eric Clapton is also touring. He's at number five. John Anderson of Yes is 81 years old. At number three on this list, Paul Simon, 84.
0: Oh, yeah.
5: Bob Dylan is also 84, but turns 85 in a few weeks. He is touring this summer. And number one is Mike Love of the Beach Boys, who just turned 85, and Ringo Starr turns 86 in July, and he goes on
0: crazy
5: tour.
0: I just saw him on a talk show, and he didn't seem 86.
5: Yeah.
0: Ringo.
5: Looks pretty good.
0: Ringo. Hey, pretty hip still. Trying to keep it in there for the ladies. Yeah.
5: Kevin Hart got roasted live on Netflix last night. I did not watch it. I need to go back and watch it because I thought the Tom Brady roast was really funny when I watched it a couple years ago. Here are some quick jokes from three of the roasters during the roast of Kevin Hart. Here's Jeff Ross, Shane Gillis, and Cat Williams.
9: Everyone loves you, Kevin Hart. What a story. Your dad was a street hustler and addicted to crack cocaine. So I guess being dependent on The Rock runs in the family.
10: Kevin's dad wasn't there for him because he was addicted to cocaine, which is a lot more respectable than not being there for your kids because you're filming Jumanji 3.
11: Kevin, you're going to hear some things tonight that you're not familiar with. Those things are called punchlines.
0: I love Cat Williams.
5: Tom Brady got his revenge. He came out and interrupted the opening of Kevin Hart's roast, finally getting revenge for roasting him back in 2024. Mm-hmm. Here's Tom.
12: I'm going to tell you right now, this is going to be way better than the Tom Brady roast. Way better.
13: Do you ever shut up? Have you even left the forum? Or have you just been here screaming into that mic the last 2 years waiting for daddy to come home? Well, unlike your real dad, I actually showed up.
12: Oh, you son of a...
13: I do have a few words for you before I return to my affairs in Las Vegas. Oh, wait. Not supposed to talk about affairs in Vegas? Think I broke another rule.
5: If you remember
0: somebody's writing material for him, but man, he is does not
5: he
0: have
5: cannot deliver very well. Awful. Kevin got caught cheating on his wife and Nico in Las Vegas back in 2017 while she was pregnant. So that was the reference to affairs in Vegas. And yes, Nico was in the crowd last night.
0: Oh, man. Harsh.
5: But the other roasters included Pete Davidson, Chelsea Handler, Tony Hinchcliffe, Cheryl Underwood, Lizzo, Regina Hall and The Rock, and that is on Netflix if you want to check it out. That is it for Showbiz News today.
0: Awesome. Did you have a good weekend, by the way?
5: I did, yeah. How about you?
0: Just chilling, yeah, Mother's Day, you know, stuff.
5: Good.
0: Yeah, got a mom, got a wife, so you know, got both. Yep. Okay, Lauren, talk to you in a little while here. Thank you. It is 7:25, Rick and Brad Theater coming up on The Cat.
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2: Beautiful Monday with plenty of sunshine, highs in the middle 70s, and then we're in the 80s and dry for much of next week, with storms returning to the forecast on Friday. With your first warning forecast from Chief Meteorologist Jack Griffin.
1: Right now traffic on the Cat.
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0: The Cat's going to be back in Midwest City today. Is it today?
2: Today.
0: Yeah. 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It's just old school. 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That's it. I like it. But it smells like tires and stuff over there, too. So it's in Midwest City at 23rd and Douglas, and it's J&R Battery and Tire. Today, after 2, with the Cat. Stop by if you're in the neighborhood. Check it out and get some gas. Fill up while you're there. All right. If you need a new battery, too, that's a pretty dang good price. Let's move into this. Here we go. Monday morning, Rick and Brad Theater on The Cat.
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0: the Cat KTT. So Mother's Day, Lauren, Anthony, what? How did it turn out? Did you guys, everything go okay with Mom, Lauren, at Mom's house or anything?
1: Yeah, everything
0: unusual?
1: Was good.
0: Yeah. Yeah, that's good. What about you, Anthony? Yeah. Did you just skip it altogether because you're out of town?
2: Yeah, yeah. So it was a nice day for me.
0: Just text?
2: Well, I called her.
0: Yeah. How'd that go?
2: It was fine. She was a little upset that my sister hadn't texted her or called her yet. So, like, well.
1: Did you text your sister and say, hey, call Mom?
2: Like, nope, I'm staying out of this.
0: Oh, really? I always do that. Kron, that's what I do whenever. Well, I've heard from everybody, but, you know, and then I go, hey, you should probably call Mom just to keep the
1: peace.
0: Give
1: her a call.
0: Did you go over, Lauren?
1: No, they came over for a little bit.
0: Oh, good.
1: Yesterday, yeah.
0: Is
1: what
0: it
1: about
0: hard
1: you?
0: To
1: did
0: get rid
1: you
0: of them?
1: Did your girls do a big thing for Holly?
0: Yeah, they all. We all went to dinner and lunch and the thing. Everybody got gifts, and so my never mind. I won't even get into that. But it was a interesting get together. It always is with a bunch of my whole family, my kids, Holly and me, are so ridiculously smart ass that you should hear these conversations we have. They're kind of wrong. They're kind of, just like punking out stuff and then really inner sarcastic too. So it's always kind of fun, to get the whole band together and on point like that. But yeah, so do you have a hard time getting, like, does everybody go when they're supposed to go? Or do they linger at the house?
1: Yeah, I mean, I'm only I just have one sister and my dad and mom, so it's pretty easy to get everybody together. Pretty small.
0: That's good. Yeah, that's a good thing, because that's kind of why we kind of don't have anything at the house, because it just, everybody gets really comfortable and like, okay, we got our Sunday night shows. We were going to rot the rest of the weekend, you know, that kind of thing.
1: Yeah.
0: So I try not to have anything here so I don't have to. Yeah. But anyway, good. Well, glad everybody had a good Mother's Day. Hope you did too. Okay. It's, 4 minutes till 8, Rick and Brad Radio. It's KATT-FM, Oklahoma City, The Cat. Mark Rogers, I think, is going to be on later, and Thunder keeps rolling on. The game is tonight, right? The next game in L.A.?
2: Yeah.
0: So see if we can sweep. I'd like to come back here to win, but I'll take the sweep. You know, I'm not that hung up on it. We got another couple of rounds to go here, so let's get it done tonight. So Mark Rogers, a little bit after 9 this morning on The Cat. Stick around.
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0: KATT, the cat. It is the Rick and Brad show. And you know, just about every day for quite a while now at 8:10, we've been giving you a keyword. And so going to do it again today. This is the five finger death punch, big flyaway thing that we're doing. And this is, quite a trip now. It's a trip for two to see Five Finger Death Punch, the 20th anniversary world tour. There we go. And so you get to kind of set up at the whichever tour stop you want. Flights, hotel, tickets, plus a gold VIP merch package with exclusive gear, early entry, all that on us. 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The word is F-I-S-T, fist. Send the word fist to 95819. That's the number, 95819. The national keyword, fist, to 95819 right now for your chance to win. That's pretty cool. Five Finger Death Punch from Rock 100.5, The Cat. We'll be right back.
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0: Rock 100.5, The Cat. It is Rick and Brad Radio. It's another one of those days that you, National Fill in the Blank Day, and what's the deal? I say almost every one of them, maybe a few exceptions, but almost every one of them could be any day. Here's what today is. National Eat What You Want Day.
1: That's a day.
0: May I say, I've proven my point again. Could be any day. So enjoy. Yeah. National, I mean, isn't that every day? Don't you kind of do that?
1: It's, yeah, pretty much.
0: Run over to Brahms, give me some fries, whatever, biscuits and gravy. Yeah. So National Eat What You Want Day. I was assuming they're talking about food, but yeah. All right, there you go. Enjoy. 8:20, be right back.
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0: KATT the Cat, Rick and Brad here. And Lauren and Anthony. It is 8:36. You remember the criminal who pooped diamonds? Remember that guy? Last year, the 32-year-old guy from Texas stole $770,000 worth of diamond earrings from Tiffany's in Florida, and police caught him, and he swallowed two sets of earrings. And then he said, am I going to be charged for what's in my stomach? Now he regrets it and said he should have thrown him out the window, but he's going to, I guess, be his own lawyer now. So, yeah.
1: That's always a good idea.
2: Yeah, that'll go over well.
0: It never works out. He did pass the two sets of earrings from Tiffany's while he was in custody, though. And there were some unexpected mystery earrings, not from that Tiffany's haul. So, not a first-time offender, apparently. But he's been locked up without bond since his arrest. Long rap sheet. Resisting, assault, narcotics possession, multiple jewelry thefts, all that stuff. Could be looking at 30 years. But he's going to be his own lawyer for that. When people do that, they think, well, I know better than some law. But they don't know, like, court procedure, and they don't know when they're, like, making the judge upset, or they don't know how to read a jury and all that stuff. And it's just like, you might know your case better, maybe. I don't know about this guy. And his decision making, cause he robbed jewelry stores and then he swallowed them and then he had to poop them out. So I don't know. Is that call the law firm of, yeah, I'm not going to call Jathan Gilder. If I'm Jathan, which is his name, J-A-Y-T-H-A-N, sounds like I have a lisp, but it's actually Jathan. I don't think. Jathan, someone needs to get a hold of him and say, no, you can't be your lawyer, Jathan. You need someone else. And if during the proceedings he has to excuse himself, do they just follow him around, scooping up more evidence? I mean, what else is in there? I don't know. That's a whole ongoing situation. Anyway, we will, what would you do? We'll stay, like, if I hear any more about this whenever this case comes up, we'll see how it goes. But that's a jury, man. I've done jury duty. Have you ever done it? You guys, either one of you?
2: No, I haven't.
1: Not, but I would love to.
2: Yeah.
0: Yeah, Cron, you'd be good at it because of all the, I mean, you're kind of an expert at this point from Dateline and stuff.
1: Sure, sure.
0: But I was one time, and this isn't one I would want to be on.
1: No, this is not the, it, when I say I want to be on jury, I do not want to be on jury duty for this case. It better be a good case that I'm on.
0: The poop diamond ones.
1: Right. I also have never heard of anybody representing themselves and it's gone well.
0: No, I haven't either.
1: Yeah, like not once.
0: I don't know if there is such a case. But golly, if you get jury duty and you're like, it's the guy who pooped diamonds, so there's going to be lots of photographic evidence of, yeah. I mean, I realize they're both crime scenes, but I guess if you got to see a crime scene, I'd rather not see diamond poop, sparkly, you know. I don't know. Maybe I'm just used to seeing the other. Is one grosser than the other? I don't know. The thing that I was on was a murder trial.
2: Oh, man.
0: Yeah. It was crazy. But, yeah, it was a big, huge case, and I just happened to be, like, got called for jury duty and just happened to be that case, and it was, like, in the headlines, big news, big case and everything. And so, yeah, it's an interesting experience. I had to take off radio those mornings and everything and go down to the courthouse and do the whole deal. Very weird, very interesting process. But anyway, the guy who pooped diamonds, no, I'm going to try to get out of that one. All right, 20 till 9. Rick and Brad on the Cat. Be right back.
3: You're so handsome. I can't believe you're real.
4: Who are you talking to, Dan?
3: Oh, hey, Mark. I was just...
4: Is that a Forever After diamond behind you?
3: What? No. Oh, would you look at that?
4: You were talking to the diamond.
3: No.
4: I know it's the greatest diamond in Oklahoma.
3: It would make make any girl swoon.
4: I'll leave you two alone.
3: No, I'm just admiring your work.
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0: Deep Purple. Smoke on the water, bruh. Oh, bruh. It is the cat. Rick and Bray Radio. I don't know if you've seen this trend going around or not, but pretty interesting to see on TikTok these little kids. The question that they're asked and then how they answer it is interesting. And there's so many of them. Some of them are like spot on, and then there's others that don't quite get the gist of it. So I don't know if you've seen this, Lauren, or not, or Anthony, but here's what it is. They say, all right, kids, if mom went missing, how would you describe her to the police? So here's, I'll play three of them. Here's the first one.
1: So let's say mommy goes missing and the police need a description of me to help find me. How would you describe mommy?
2: I would say that your hair is short and I liked it when your hair was long. It's not like it's ugly. It was just pretty, it was just cuter when it was long, but it's not like your hair's ugly when when I see it. It's actually a little cute because when you make the bun in your hair, it's like a little ball, like you get to play with the ball like in your hair, like it's kind of fun, and your tummy feels like a squishy
3: flat pillow
2: and a squishy pillow. And that your skin is super soft, mm-hmm. And your arms do a little jiggle.
3: Oh, they do a little jiggle?
2: Jiggle, jiggle.
3: And a little dance?
0: She's like flipping the arm jiggle underneath. She's holding her arm out and flipping the jiggle.
4: Great descriptions.
0: Oh, I know. Short hair, but it's really cute when it's not saying it's ugly.
4: Yeah.
0: Oh, my God. All right. Here's the next one. Listen to this guy.
5: If mum went missing and you had to tell the police,
0: British.
5: What does your mum look like? What would you say?
2: I would say glasses, hair, and big fat belly, and a big fat arm, legs, and her booty, and her pimples, and her glasses, and her bangle, and her, I say she has fat boobies. Her mouth, her ears. Mum doesn't hear well, so she has to get her ears checked. So she has to get her ears checked because they call DANRKIS.
6: The makeup.
2: They need to see Linda SWERRTH.
0: Okay, alright, let's go. Just big fat arms and legs and boobies.
4: Yeah, pimples all over.
0: Pimples all over. And then there's this one.
7: I went missing and you couldn't find me. And the police said, how would you describe your mom? Or what can you tell me about your mom to help me find her? What would you say?
8: I would say if you have black hair and she has a white sweater on. And she bought a new phone, three of them. And she makes my dad angry all the time. If you don't find her, can you find her phone so I can have it?
4: Yeah, never mind about the mom.
9: Yeah. Just want that phone.
4: Give me that phone.
0: Dad's angry all the time. And if you don't find her, but find her phone, can I have it?
9: Started off so perfect, too.
4: Yeah, that one.
9: Yeah, her hair, white sweater. I mean, pretty accurate. Mm. And then it just flies off the handle. Kids will humble you very quickly.
0: Yeah, I know. Yeah. There you go. There's a bunch of them on TikTok. Check them out. They're getting shared everywhere. All right. It's KATT-FM, Oklahoma City. Coming up on 9, Mark Rogers is going to be on with us a little bit after 9 o'clock here on The Cat. Stick around.
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0: the cat. It's Frickin' Bride Radio, and Mark Rogers is going to be coming up here in just a minute, talking about some sports stuff. Thunder, big Thunder game tonight, and I guess we can close it out. What a sweep of the Lakers. I thought it would be a little bit more difficult just because they showed some resilience when they came back and played the Rockets and won down in Houston, but apparently not. When Thunder's a different deal. And then find out what's going on the other side of the bracket as well. And Sooners softball. I wasn't even, since the Sooners got knocked out of the SEC tournament in their first game, I kind of stopped paying attention. So we'll catch up on all of that stuff and everything too on the other side of the break. Let's stop here. Come back. Mark Rogers next on the Cat.
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0: Hello, Mark Rogers. How was your weekend?
19: Great weekend.
0: Mother's Day
19: very
0: stuff?
19: Good weekend. I didn't get to see my mom on Mother's Day yesterday. She's not feeling very good, but did get to talk to her a little bit, so wish her the best.
0: All right. So I guess it doesn't look great for the Lakers to win one single game here in this round.
19: Yeah, 18-point wins here in Oklahoma City, even bigger win on the road in L.A. And the Thunder are doing it with different guys playing well. Jared McCain had a couple of really good games in Oklahoma City. A.J. Mitchell had a great game Saturday night. 10 assists, 24 points. So the Thunder, you know, kind of took a 10-point lead in the first half, actually trailed at halftime in the game, and then went out and played some really good defense in the second half. And that was all she wrote. So,
0: yeah, it does not. So I'm watching the game, and I heard Barkley and Shaq, those guys, say this weeks ago, that it seems like the Lakers, this is when they were playing Houston, are not playing in the playoffs. They're just taking plays off and just kind of, they're not going after rebounds hardcore. They're not, they just seem like, yeah. It's almost like they know they got to play the game, but they know they're going to lose. Do you get that from watching it?
19: I mean, I think they are playing without their best player. That hurts them some. Enough they overachieved in the regular season to get to the four spot. And then really overachieved by winning the first round playoff series. They were a big underdog to the Rockets.
0: Yeah.
19: And they played good enough defense, and I think LeBron played hard enough, but there has to be now, especially when you're down 3-0, some kind of resolution to the fact that the season is over. So, I don't think they're going to play. I don't think they're going to play, you know, like tonight, like they don't care. I think they'll play hard, and I don't think LeBron James wants to get embarrassed, but Oklahoma City's a 10.5-point favorite tonight. Late start, 9:30 tonight, 9:30 tip off. Amazon.
0: Wow. And then if the Lakers, I still see it. I mean, I don't see Thunder taking a night off. If the Thunder win, they've got another break, because look at this 2-2 now in the other side of things with Minnesota and the Spurs. And then old Victor got tossed the other day, elbowed somebody in the neck, and they lost by 5. So it's 2-2. What do you think about
19: it? There have been a couple of times I thought game one, and these are the two games that the Spurs lost. I thought game one, Wembanyama was a little hyper, to say. I mean, he blocked 12 shots, but it really didn't help the team win. He took 8 threes and didn't make any of them. In game two, he kind of bounced back. Then in game three on Friday night, he played incredible. I mean, he had an awesome game. That was a fun game to watch with the Spurs won. And then last night, you know, he did, I think, got a little frustrated. There were a couple of guys, and they were all over him, and probably could have had a foul called. And then he ends up elbowing Naz Reid in the face, and he gets ejected. So that big, you know, play there, costly for his team. So that is even up 2-2 going back to San Antonio.
0: Man. So again, I don't know which team we want. I can't figure it out. I mean, I'm not really interested in seeing San Antonio again after how it went this season. But dang, if these guys are going to beat San Antonio, I don't know. I guess you got to get through one of them, right? I mean,
19: yeah, that's right.
0: Do we prefer one or the other?
19: Yeah, the Thunder would rather play the Spurs. I mean, the Wolves. I think they match up better. You know, the Thunder beat them last year. I think they can put a lot of pressure on their guards. With San Antonio, I don't know that anybody has an answer for Wembanyama and what he does on the defensive end of the floor. So, yeah, for Oklahoma, if I'm rooting for this, who do I want to face next? It's Minnesota.
0: Okay. We'll see how it goes tonight, late game. And you said it's on Amazon, so it's on Prime? Is that the only way to get it?
19: Yes.
0: Prime Video?
19: Only way to get it. Mm-hmm.
0: Oh, wow. Okay. All right. The softball stuff, when the Sooners lost in the first round, I was like, I'm just going to wait till the World Series. But the SEC tournament, is it over? Who won?
19: Okay, the SEC tournament was Texas and Alabama. I think Texas, maybe Alabama won. I'm not sure. I'm sorry, Rick. I checked out of that after.
0: I checked out, yeah.
19: OU got beat. I do know Texas and Alabama were in the final. Hold on, I'll figure that out for you.
0: And I see the Sooners were
19: seated higher than OU, so I would assume that Alabama was.
0: Yeah. I see the Sooners were number three seeds going into the World Series. Just, wow.
19: Correct.
0: I thought they would be one or two, maybe, but
19: Texas wins 7-1.
0: Okay, so they won the conference tournament anyway. Yep. Regular season was correct. Sooners, conference was Texas, and now do we have the full Oklahoma City stack for the World Series now? Do we know? Selection Saturday happened or whatever?
19: Selection Sunday happened last night. You got two rounds before you get to Oklahoma City. OU is the number three seed in the tournament, like you mentioned. OSU is the 14 seed. And so both of them are going to host regionals beginning on Friday this week.
0: Yeah, okay. Okay. Well, that's good. I mean, I'm glad they got a rest, and I don't know if that's what they needed or not, but maybe just to jumpstart them to get them through the regionals and into the World Series and, you know, see what they can do there. But I got a lot of good SEC teams. That's crazy. What a conference all the way around in every sport. That's unbelievable. Takes a little getting used to, but we'll see. We'll see how it goes. So when's the first game of the regionals for the Sooners and the Cowboys?
19: Friday at 2:30 for OU, and then Friday at 1 for OSU. If the seeds held, like if all the top seeds won, the Women's College World Series would have six SEC teams in it.
0: Wow. Crazy. Okay. Well, let's thunder up tonight, man. I got my lucky hat on again. I've worn it quietly because I was wearing the chain, right?
19: Mm-hmm.
0: And then we started falling behind during the game. Like, I wore it three times in a row and took it off. Now, I got another chain for world champions, the blue Thunder, chain. I haven't tried that yet, but I did also wear the headband. So that was like killing us. Every time I put the headband on, we could be ahead by 20 and I blink and we're behind by 10 all of a sudden.
19: Well, that wasn't working.
0: I took off the Caruso headband, and now I've gone with just the plain khaki OKC hat all four games, and then in the last series too, and it's undefeated so far. So I don't want to mess it up. I'm just going to keep wearing it.
19: I think you definitely stick with that until they lose.
0: Yeah, I look better in the Caruso headband. Just kidding. Mm-hmm. None of this is actually entirely true, but you know, I did wear the lid every game, so I'm like, yeah, I'll just keep wearing that. But yeah, all right. Yep. Anything else we need to know that I'm missing? MarkRogers.com.
19: I don't think so. I think that's all. Get an app in so you can make it, and maybe you can go to bed at halftime tonight if things go well for the Thunder.
0: Ah, good point. Very good point. All right, brother. We'll see you Friday. Thanks, man. All right. There's Mark Rogers. It's 922 at Rick and Brad Radio FM, KATT. And we'll take a break, and then we'll come back and do the encore Rick and Brad Theater coming up on the Cat.
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1: Hello and welcome again to Rick and Brad Theater. 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
1: Yeah, I think they're colorblind.
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1: Yeah.
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1: It's horrible.
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1: 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First they take our nudity, and then our profanity, and then our violence.
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0: 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Okay. Rolling beautiful bean footage. Lauren, thank you.
1: Thank you. Thunder up. Ready. Yes.
0: Are you going to stay up for the game, Anthony? What are you going to do?
1: I think I'm going to do what Mark said, is hopefully we can go to bed by halftime.
0: Yeah. Yeah. You should be coasting. I think if we're up by half, the Lakers are not going to go, let's do everything we can to come back.
1: Right.
0: Because it's only going to be futile, and then they got to go play in Oklahoma City again, and so they're like, yeah, let's just stay home.
1: Yeah.
0: All right, that's a good plan. All right, thanks, Anthony. Appreciate it, dude.
2: Okay, no problem.
0: See you tomorrow on The Cat, everybody. Peace.
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Rock 100.5, that cat app, Linkin Park, crawling through a Monday. Happy Monday morning to you. I'm Greg Zubek, Midday Zoo. Got a whole week to go, but a whole lot of great rock and roll coming your way this morning. Don't forget, we got a new contest we started today. I'll have your national keyword at 11:10 this morning for the Five Finger Death Punch Flyaway in the city of your choice. So be around for that. Rick and Brad had your first one, you got your second one, you got another one at 2 and another one at 6. And coming up music-wise this morning, Collective Soul on your radio, got some Guns N' Roses, Van Halen, Evanescence, and also some Metallica. And Jake, he's going to be doing his show this afternoon in Midwest City. Join the cats, Jake Daniels at J&R Battery and Tire. He's going to bring a bunch of cat goodies. He'll have those cat anniversary trading cards and a lot of great deals going on today. A new $99 batteries with multi-year warranties. Also that high-octane Petro. 110 racing fuel. All kinds of good stuff. The gas is better because the gas is cheaper at J&R Battery and Tire. Old school stations out there. They pump the gas for you. They take care of you out there. Just go in there and they'll come up to you and say, hey, you want something special here? You want us to fill up your tank? Batteries and tires still exist there, and they've got just the basics out there, and it's always a good time when Jake goes out there. It's at 23rd and Douglas, J&R Battery and Tire, this afternoon from 2 to 6 with Jake and Rock 100.5 The Cat. Judy!

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2: Yeah, we just started adding Go Away to the set list again. 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
1: You're so handsome. I can't believe you're real.
2: Who are you talking to, Dan?
1: Oh, hey, Mark. 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
2: Is that a Forever After diamond behind you?
1: What? No. Oh, would you look at that?
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1: It would make any girl swoon.
2: I'll leave you two alone.
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18: What are the chances you are listening to this while drinking a nice hot cup of coffee? If so, don't let me stop you. For years, we've been reporting on the health benefits of coffee, and that's not going to stop today. A new study, this one out of Harvard School of Public Health, found that coffee and tea could help lower your risk of developing dementia. People who enjoyed 1 to 3 caffeinated cups a day saw the biggest impact. In addition to the caffeine, coffee contains hundreds of bioactive compounds that can influence inflammation, glucose metabolism, vascular function, and oxidative stress. It's also possible coffee drinkers might be doing other things that keep them healthy. Eating a more balanced diet, getting plenty of exercise, sleep, not smoking, or drinking too much alcohol. And finally, staying socially active. I'm Dr. Sanjay Gupta, helping you live a better life.
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Rock100.5cat.com, Devil May Cry series on Netflix. That's from that series on Netflix. Make that Afterlife on KATT Evanescence on Rock 100.5. We got that national keyword coming up in about 35, 40 minutes for the flyaway, the Five Finger Death Punch flyaway. Pure Rock this morning from Aerosmith. Got some Green Day, Disturbed. Also some Rat-a-tat-tat on the Cat-a-cat-cat Puddle of Mud and Nirvana. And coming to Oklahoma City this weekend, the Cat welcomes Acid Bath, along with special guest Oklahoma's own Chet Pyle. It's happening this Saturday at the Criterion. 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
9: If you are the parent of an infant, it can be really hard to find baby foods that are truly healthy for your child. According to a new study out of UNC Chapel Hill, almost three quarters of baby foods are ultra-processed and may contain additives that are linked to potential health problems later in life. The study's lead author said, what shocked her was that the top ingredient in 71% of these baby foods wasn't a fruit or vegetable. It was one or more additives that babies' guts are not fully developed enough to be able to handle. Eating the right food at this stage of life is so important because this is when children begin developing dietary preferences for the rest of their lives. So take the extra time to look at the ingredient labels on the foods you are buying. You're going to want short lists and also ingredients that you recognize. I'm Dr. Sanjay Gupta, helping you live a better life.
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Rockin' 100.5, that cat app, Nirvana Dumb on KATT, Monday morning rockin'. Let's see, Pantera on the way, Cowboys from Hell, 405-860-KATT. Thank you for that request. 3 Days Grace on the way. Also got some AIC, the late great Mr. Jimi Hendrix, Def Leppard, also coming up this morning on Rock 100.5. How about a flyaway to see Five Finger Death Punch celebrating 20 years of pure rockin'? And you can win a trip. We just started this new flyaway, this new contest today. Rick and Brad gave you the first national keyword. I have the second one for you. If you win this trip, you win a trip for two to see Five Finger Death Punch live on their 20th anniversary world tour with Cody Jinks and also Eva Under Fire. That's at the U.S. Tour stop of your choice. You can pick whichever city you want to go to that's happening here in the U.S. of A. Flight included, also hotel included. Tickets included, plus the Five Finger Death Punch Gold VIP merch package with exclusive gear and early entry, all on us. If you win the trip, get in on the action. This hour's national keyword is blue, B-L-U-E. Text it now to 95819, blue to 95819. Good luck to you from Rock 100.5. Jake's got another one at 2. And another one comes up at 6. Good luck to you from Rock 100.5. Rat-a-tat-tat on the cat-a-cat-cat.

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12: 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He's the author of this book called If Your Mouth Could Talk. Haas told me that brushing harder and longer does not equal cleaner teeth. 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
2: Pretty good stuff coming your way. No rain for the next couple days. 78 for a high today, 55 for a low tonight. Cats Tuesday about 84, 85 for a high, 67 at Rock 100.5. Pantera on the cast.

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Mama, you be looking so good. You be a foxy, foxy lady. Late, great Mr. Jimi Hendrix on KATT as we head towards the Monday edition of the Cat's Hot Lunch. Got the Kid Rock, got the Steve Miller Band, got the Finger 11, got some Sabbath and Stained and Metallica. You're looking for those new Cat stickers, the 2026 Rock King Cat stickers. 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

Yes, sir. Rock 100.5, that Cat app. Let's see. Paranoid, 1970, title cut from that album, from Black Sabbath. On the Monday edition of the Cat's Hot Lunch, still to come on the Hot Lunch. Afternoon Bush, got some Nickelback, going to serve up some Jelly Roll. Red Hot Chili Peppers, all coming up on the Monday edition of the Cat's Hot Lunch. This afternoon, you're looking for those Cat 50th anniversary trading cards. Jake's going to have some for you. 1, 2, and 3. And they have, he may have those very special limited edition Rock 100 All-Stars card with Cindy Skull and Kelly Davis on it. Go see Jake this afternoon. He's going to be in Midwest City at the J&R Battery and Tire location in Midwest City at 9301 Northeast 23rd Street. Between 2 and 6. So get them all, start trading, and celebrate 50 years of pure rock and roll with those Cat trading cards. Monday edition of the Cat's Hot Lunch, pure rock from Metallica, KATT in Oklahoma City.

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11: If you're someone who isn't super active, just thinking about the amount of exercise you're supposed to get every week can feel daunting. 75 minutes of vigorous exercise, 150 minutes of moderate intensity exercise. It's a lot, but I have some good news for you in the form of a recent study out of Norway. Researchers found that for most sedentary people, getting just 5 more minutes of meaningful movement a day had a statistically significant impact on their expected lifespan. So did reducing the amount of time they sat every day by just 30 minutes. That's not to say that this bare minimum is what you should aspire to, but I think it's a good reminder that doing something is always better than doing nothing. The point is, just get started. Work just a little bit more movement into your daily routine, and don't even think of it as exercise. I'm Dr. Sanjay Gupta, helping you live a better life.
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2: About 77, 78 for a high today, 55 for a low tonight. Cats Tuesday, a little warmer. It looks like about 84, 85 for a high. Currently 70 at Rock 100.5. The Monday edition of the Cats Hot Lunch. What you got to say about that?

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Dead Man Walking on KATT. Still to come on the Hot Lunch, Billy Idol got a little foo for you after lunch. Going to get the lead out, and also got some, I'm trying to read my writing, this request. Oh, request for Creed from 405-860-KATT. Monday edition of the Cat's Hot Lunch, serving up some chili peppers on the Cat.

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Rock 100.5, that Cat app. Monday afternoon, Rockin' Creed, My Own Prison on KATT. Got the Eagles from 1976 coming up shortly. Pearl Jamma on the way. Godsmackaroo and Shinedown. And speaking of Shinedown, what is it, 11 days away? The Cat presenting Shinedown. Saturday, it's a party. May the 23rd, Paycom Center downtown. Let's see, special guest Coheed and Cambria. What a show. Blackstone Cherry going to be there, too. It's craziness. In downtown Oklahoma City, you can buy your tickets at the Paycom website, or you can go to the box office downtown and pick up your tickets. 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
2: Yeah, this has happened to Weezer a lot, that when we put out something new, people don't understand it or don't like it immediately. And sometimes it takes years for, I don't know, people's taste to change, or maybe it's the right people have to find it and slowly build up the popularity of that song or that album, most famously Pinkerton. But yeah, it seems like kind of a Weezer thing. Not really sure why. Maybe we're ahead of our time, or I don't know. Anyway, it's totally out of our control. We just make the music we want to hear and hope that other people like it. And now at least we know that if it doesn't connect immediately, maybe years later, decades later, people will find it and blow it up. So it kind of takes the pressure off in the moment.

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1: About 78 for a high this afternoon. 55 for a low tonight. Tomorrow, the Cats Tuesday looks warmer. 84, 85 for a high tomorrow. 72 at Rock. 100.5 Pearl Jamma on KATT.

We interrupt regular programming to bring you this special announcement. This is a test of the emergency broad chasing facilities of Rock 100 The Cat. I'm Joe Walsh with Rick the Bass Player. Oklahoma's pure rock. Lock up your daughters.

Rock100.5cat.com, putting that voodoo on you with God's Macaroo on KATT. On the way. Got some juices flowing from ACDC. Got some STP on KATT. Jake's in at 2. He's got that national keyword for that flyaway for Five Finger Death Punch. He's also got pure rock from GNR, Saliva, and Kansas. And Jake is going to be doing his show in Midwest City this afternoon from 2 until 6. Go by and see him. He's got all kinds of goodies from the Cat's Rock Vault. Also, he's got those anniversary trading cards and great deals going on at JNR Battery and Tire, Northeast 23rd and Douglas with Rock 100.5. The Cat, stay with Jake from 2 to 6. Have a great Monday afternoon. Keep it on Rock 100.5. 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
12: If you're someone who isn't super active, just thinking about the amount of exercise you're supposed to get every week can feel daunting. 75 minutes of vigorous exercise, 150 minutes of moderate intensity exercise. It's a lot. But I have some good news for you in the form of a recent study out of Norway. Researchers found that for most sedentary people, getting just 5 more minutes of meaningful movement a day had a statistically significant impact on their expected lifespan. So did reducing the amount of time they sat every day by just 30 minutes. That's not to say that this bare minimum is what you should aspire to, but I think it's a good reminder that doing something is always better than doing nothing. The point is, just get started. Work just a little bit more movement into your daily routine, and don't even think of it as exercise. I'm Dr. Sanjay Gupta, helping you live a better life.
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Come on, Saliva on the Cat, K-A-T-T. It's Oklahoma's rock station. Beautiful Monday in Midwest City. Northeast 23rd and Douglas, J&R Battery and Tire. We're back. And come bearing gifts, all the Cat Anniversary trading cards we have for you. And including the limited edition, if you're out here last month and got one and two, now you can get three in the very limited edition Rock 100 All-Star card number one. Those are free. Just come on by. J&R Battery and Tire. We're here till 6. And then we'll talk about some of the specials they got going on out here, too. Some really good deals on batteries. And it's always when you least expect your battery to go out, it does, right? But I'll tell you about the hookup coming up here in a minute. Five-finger death punch, and, of course, another flyaway, a chance at it. 20 years of hard-hitting anthems sending you to the party. A trip for two to see Five-finger death punch live on their 20th anniversary world tour with Cody Jinks and Eva Under Fire, and you get to pick the U.S. date. 8, 11, 2, and 6 this week and next. Your keywords, your 2 p.m. keyword now is answer, A-N-S-W-E-R, answer. Text ANSWER to 95819 and you'll get an entry. Bounce Back From Us confirms you're signed up. So if you do it right, you'll get the bounce back. And see who's paying for it. 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Cam after 6, another entry chance for you. Just started today. So another chance at another trip. And good luck from Rock 100.5 The Cat.

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5: For years, scientists have been studying the association between depression and dementia. As you might expect, the relationship is complicated. But there's this new study out of the UK which found it's not just broad strokes. There are six symptoms of depression that are especially correlated with dementia risk years later. Number one, losing confidence in yourself. Two, not being able to face up to your problems. Three, not feeling warmth or affection from other people. Four, feeling nervous and anxious all the time. Five, not being satisfied with the way tasks are carried out. And finally, six, difficulty concentrating. What we could be seeing here is the impact of people becoming less social, or that certain changes in the brain lead to both depression and dementia. But dementia takes longer to manifest. If you notice these symptoms, talk to your doctor about it. I'm Dr. Sanjay Gupta, helping you live a better life.
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0: Prevailing on KATT. It's Oklahoma's rock station. It's Jake. Midwest City on a beautiful Monday. Couldn't have gotten better weather today, man. And I heard Rick Walker and Rick and Brad show talking this morning how said, I bet it smells like tires in there. You damn right it does. That's a good smell. I love it. Smells like a tire shop. Batteries and gasoline, high octane petrol. Getting ready to put 93 in the cat van. Or can I do 110? Aubrey, can I do 110 in the. Maybe 1 gallon. Is it too rich?
1: Yeah, a little too hot.
0: Rest 93. Rest 93. Okay. You mean just kind of take it up a notch on the octane? Kind of balance it out? I get it. And, yeah, some of the deals today, let's talk about batteries real quick, because, you know, when your battery goes dead on your car, you're like, damn it, got to mess with that. But listen, when you can get into a new battery, and these are BLEMs, but $60, six-month warranty, it's pretty dang affordable. 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We're at Northeast 23rd and Douglas in Midwest City, and it's J&R Battery and Tire. ZZ Top Steve came by. He's seen ZZ Top 44 times, including over the weekend. He got hooked up with the Cat Anniversary trading cards. He even got a sticker, too, and had people coming by already today getting swamped. But I'd love to see if you're out this way. Got plenty of the trading cards. We'll hook you up and take care of you and talk to you about the good things that J&R Battery and Tire is offering here on a Monday and every day in Midwest City with Rock 100.5, the Cat.

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11: A better life with Dr. Sanjay Gupta.
12: For years, scientists have been studying the association between depression and dementia. As you might expect, the relationship is complicated. But there's this new study out of the UK which found it's not just broad strokes. There are six symptoms of depression that are especially correlated with dementia risk years later. Number one, losing confidence in yourself. Two, not being able to face up to your problems. 3, not feeling warmth or affection from other people. 4, feeling nervous and anxious all the time. 5, not being satisfied with the way tasks are carried out. And finally, 6, difficulty concentrating. What we could be seeing here is the impact of people becoming less social, or that certain changes in the brain lead to both depression and dementia. But dementia takes longer to manifest. If you notice these symptoms, talk to your doctor about it. I'm Dr. Sanjay Gupta, helping you live a better life.
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Really wanna make you mine. 4, 5, 6, come on and get your kicks. Now you don't.

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Now you don't

Ozzy, legendary KATT, Oklahoma's rock station. It's Jake, J&R Battery and Tire in Midwest City, 9301 Northeast 23rd Street, just a little east of Douglas. And got the invite to come back here in the month of May. And we have the brand new trading card for number 3 in our series of 9, and also the Rock 100 All-Stars. Still have some of those left. And if you're in the area and you started on 1 and 2, we'll get you going with 3 and 4. Technically, it's not 4 with the Rock 100 All-Star. It's a different series. But there's still free trading cards, and you can collect this year with the CAT, and the locations we'll be at to get the hookup. And if you want to start today, good time to do it, especially out here in Midwest City, because we have all the cards present with me. So we'll get you hooked up here. 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
8: A better life with Dr. Sanjay Gupta.
9: If you are the parent of an infant, it can be really hard to find baby foods that are truly healthy for your child. According to a new study out of UNC Chapel Hill, almost three-quarters of baby foods are ultra-processed and may contain additives that are linked to potential health problems later in life. The study's lead author said what shocked her was that the top ingredient in 71% of these baby foods wasn't a fruit or vegetable, it was one or more additives that babies' guts are not fully developed enough to be able to handle. Eating the right food at this stage of life is so important because this is when children begin developing dietary preferences for the rest of their lives. So take the extra time to look at the ingredient labels on the foods you are buying. You're going to want short lists and also ingredients that you recognize. I'm Dr. Sanjay Gupta, helping you live a better life.
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1: 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The biggest jackpots are closer than you think.
2: Well, it's inevitable, May and Oklahoma, that the temperatures would eventually heat up. Just not today, though. Enjoy the 74 that we have tomorrow, Wednesday, into the weekend. We'll actually start to get into the 90s again, but perfect today, Monday, in Midwest City. J&R Battery and Tire on Northeast 23rd, just east of Douglas, east of the Walmart. And, even comes with the tire shop smell. The only thing that would... What would make this place perfect, Aubrey, is if you had a heat lamp with the fried burritos in it. It'd be perfect. Oh, yeah, the health department. You'd have to have a food license. I forgot. Yeah, because just in the business of selling tires, batteries, and high-octane fuel and good fuel. And, of course, not all the extra fluff, man. You don't have a grocery store inside. You don't have 1,000 employees in a giant lot. You just serve the community and do a fine job out here in Midwest City. And we got the invite to hang today. Mike Petro came out and got some cat trading cards. He just got started collecting, and we've got the rest of this year to do it, each month a new card. But we can get you started if you don't have one, two, or three, or the Rock 100 All-Star. We're here till 6, J&R Battery and Tire in Midwest City with the cat.

Hey, this is Dexter from The Offspring. You know, when we're passing through Oklahoma, not that we pass through Oklahoma. I stay when I go to Oklahoma. But when we're in Oklahoma, the tour bus radio is on Rock 100.5 The Cat, Oklahoma's home for pure rock.

0: that Cindy Skull?
1: That is, yes, it's Cindy Skull. Yeah, it's the first Rock 100 All-Star. I'm talking to Dwayne. We met at the record show a couple years ago, and Dwayne came in and got started on the anniversary trading cards. You got a cat sticker and cat t-shirt. Got the hookup. Now you're getting some tires done, hopefully.
0: No, I'm checking the price.
1: Checking the price. Aubrey will treat you right. 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
0: A better life with Dr. Sanjay Gupta.
17: For years, scientists have been studying the association between depression and dementia. As you might expect, the relationship is complicated. But there's this new study out of the UK which found it's not just broad strokes. There are six symptoms of depression that are especially correlated with dementia risk years later. Number one, losing confidence in yourself. Two, not being able to face up to your problems. Three, not feeling warmth or affection from other people. Four, feeling nervous and anxious all the time. Five, not being satisfied with the way tasks are carried out. And finally, six, difficulty concentrating. What we could be seeing here is the impact of people becoming less social, or that certain changes in the brain lead to both depression and dementia. But dementia takes longer to manifest. If you notice these symptoms, talk to your doctor about it. I'm Dr. Sanjay Gupta, helping you live a better life.
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0: There you go. A little Pearl Jam. KATT Rock 100.5. Legendary Cat. It's Jake. Dorothy came by. Big Philadelphia Eagle fan. That's great. Big Cat fan. She wanted to know about Cat Fest. I have a feeling we'll be making an announcement soon about that. And also, she grabbed all the anniversary trading cards here for our Big 5-0. And we have three of them and an All-Star card, which is the rarest one. And, yeah, still got some of those here. If you're out this way, Northeast 23rd and Douglas, J&R Battery and Tire is where we're at. Locally owned. This place has been here for decades, all the way back to maybe even the 50s. 50s? 63, okay. 63, yeah. So who was the one telling me about, oh, you're Raymond. You're one of the guys. Were you the one that put the catfish heads up on the sign? That was your dad. Okay. John. Okay. So John and Raymond. Yeah. He was telling me about the catfish heads. Yes. And they weren't like little ones. They were monster catfish, right? Catfish John. That's great. All the old, I believe it. Yeah. I mean, so a fine establishment such as this has been around so long. You know, it's all about relationships and everybody out this way in Midwest City, and I guess Nakoma Park and Jones, and not too far from there, but nonetheless still locally owned. And of course, it's all about relationships, family owned, and the good people that have been running it. Aubrey's got it now, but still doing what they've always done, and that's deliver you great batteries starting at $60, 6 month warranty. 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So think J&R Battery and Tire. 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
14: A better life with Dr. Sanjay Gupta.
15: If you're someone who isn't super active, just thinking about the amount of exercise you're supposed to get every week can feel daunting. 75 minutes of vigorous exercise, 150 minutes of moderate intensity exercise. It's a lot. But I have some good news for you in the form of a recent study out of Norway. Researchers found that for most sedentary people, getting just 5 more minutes of meaningful movement a day had a statistically significant impact on their expected lifespan. So did reducing the amount of time they sat every day by just 30 minutes. That's not to say that this bare minimum is what you should aspire to, but I think it's a good reminder that doing something is always better than doing nothing. The point is, just get started. Work just a little bit more movement into your daily routine, and don't even think of it as exercise. I'm Dr. Sanjay Gupta, helping you live a better life.
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18: Robert Mason, the singer of Warrant, on the phone to talk to us. 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
19: I was the Wizard of Oz, 95, 96, behind the curtain. But I was a background singer. You know, that was my job. Sharon and Oz asked me to do that instead of, in lieu of using samples or tapes or fake anything, which, much to their credit, you know, Oz and I sang great together, and he wanted somebody to harmonize with to do all those parts that he does on the records, which I did.

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9: 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Accidents currently reported: Penn at Memorial, Northwest Expressway at Rockwell, Northwest 27th at McKinley, Santa Fe at Southeast 25th, and also be aware of road construction, I-240 westbound at Santa Fe, that causing significant delays. That's your Right Now Traffic. I'm Cameron Buchholz.
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Here's AC/DC on Oklahoma's rock station, the legendary KATT. I remember talking to Brian Johnson and Angus Young. It was on the Stiff Upper Lip album and tour when they were promoting the release of the album, getting ready to go out on tour and whatever. And the fellas were talking about whatever. And we got on the subject of alcohol. Probably because of that song in some roundabout way, and they Angus Ambenecta. I was like, Ambenecta, that's such an Australian thing. Ambenecta. Crikey. You know what I mean? It's KATT, Oklahoma's rock station. Jake out in Midwest City. Everybody's coming by. Met K-Light Dan. Told me his life story. He's cool. And he's a SAG member, a Screen Actors Guild, I guess. Something about court officer in season 5 of Divorce Court, I believe, is what he said. Fascinating stuff, but, you know, great people out this way. That's why I love coming to Midwest City. Everybody's salt of the earth out this way. Totally cool. And, of course, Aubrey and J&R Battery and Tire, salt of the earth as well. Raymond, son of one of the previous owners that had this place for 50 years. He's hanging out today. I guess he's got nothing better to do, right, Aubrey? Just hanging out, loitering. He misses the place. Oh, yeah, you only got 40 more years, right? You should put him to work. Just can't stay away. I get it, man. I get it. Anyways, good deals going on today while we're here, and might as well take advantage of the full-service gas, which is high-octane, 93 available, even 110 racing fuel, and that's hard to find anywhere around Oklahoma County for sure. And they'll pump the gas for you. You don't get that anywhere else around here. That's fact. And, of course, it's locally owned, which makes it even cooler, too, and people from the community out here in Midwest City, and we've been watching you stop in all day long. It's something special, I got to tell you, man, and a ton of traffic on Northeast 23rd. A great area. I love it out here, too. It's KATT Live, till 6, at J&R Battery and Tire. It's Jake Live for the Cats.

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15: If you're someone who isn't super active, just thinking about the amount of exercise you're supposed to get every week can feel daunting. 75 minutes of vigorous exercise, 150 minutes of moderate intensity exercise. It's a lot. But I have some good news for you in the form of a recent study out of Norway. Researchers found that for most sedentary people, getting just 5 more minutes of meaningful movement a day had a statistically significant impact on their expected lifespan. So did reducing the amount of time they sat every day by just 30 minutes. That's not to say that this bare minimum is what you should aspire to, but I think it's a good reminder that doing something is always better than doing nothing. The point is, just get started. Work just a little bit more movement into your daily routine, and don't even think of it as exercise. I'm Dr. Sanjay Gupta, helping you live a better life.
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2: 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Accidents currently reported: Penn at Memorial, Northwest Expressway at Rockwell, Northwest 27th at McKinley, Santa Fe at Southeast 25th, and also be aware of road construction, I-240 westbound at Santa Fe, that causing significant delays. That's your right now traffic. I'm Cameron Buchholz.
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1: What we've got here is failure to communicate. Some men you just can't reach. So you get what we had here last week, which is the way he wants it. Well, he gets it. I don't like it.

0: Isn't that what he says? K-A-T-T. Axl, Guns N' Roses on Rock 100.5, the cat. You like my unnatural pause there? It's Jake. We're out here in Midwest City, Northeast 23rd and Douglas, here at J&R Battery and Tire. Going to give a shout-out to Zarman. Caesar's out there loitering. He's cool, cracking me up. Also, Rusty from Meeker. Good to see you, Rusty. Rob Ackerman, Cat Guest DJ on September 18th, 1993 is here this afternoon. I feel like I'm with the celebrity, Rob. We're talking about it, and I'm pretty sure it was me behind the board in the Cat studio. We were on the third floor because we didn't go up to the sixth floor of the Lake Point West building until, I'm going to say, the late 98, 99. So it was third floor, and that was my first year at the Cat, and I'm pretty sure that was me. So when you find your cassette, we're gonna digitize the audio and listen to it. I'm sure it's a really, really squeaky voice, Jake. And Rob, what was your age back in 93? You just got out of the Army, you said. No?
1: 17.
0: You were 17? So you hadn't gone to the military yet. Not yet. So, but you were out of high school? You're still in high school, okay, and you sent a letter in and drew a cat logo on it, right? On the envelope, and you think that's what got you the... I think it could have been a combination of that and the quality of songs you picked out, because I think it was... I think what we asked for is, like, give us your best 12 songs you would love to play on the radio and mail them to the station, and some people would, like, do their fan art or whatever. You did it on the envelope. You're probably right. That probably did work. I do remember that because, you know, every time the mailman would come, you know, there was a separate little, like, you know, the file rack that had certain thing, you know, like the general manager's mail, and then there was the cat guest. It had its own slot there, and the music director would have to go in there and pull the envelopes and open them and review them, and then, I don't know, I guess we called you because we asked for your phone number is usually how that worked. I remember some details, but I'd love to hear that cassette because I'm pretty sure it'd be me on there. Anyways, Celebrity Rob, Cat Guest DJ from September 1993. That's awesome. Here at J&R Battery and Tire, which is a great place to top off your fuel, good quality fuel. Somebody was telling me someplace down in Norm was like, I don't know if you get gas down there. You know they're putting corn, what is that, ethanol. They're putting ethanol in your gas, and your motors are not designed to have that crap in them. So if you want the real gas, the good gas, and not get charged an arm and leg, because there's not a lot of overhead here at J&R Battery and Tire, come get your 93 octane. Guy just, this fella, where was he going to Enid? Was he going to doing some sprint cars up in Enid or something? Yeah, he's doing a dirt track. He brought his 5-gallon tank and got some 110 because he's going to be racing this weekend. He's probably adjusting his engine and distributor and getting everything ready for the roundy round up there. But, you know, just a little bit of everything down here, but people that they know where to come to get the good stuff, whether it's batteries, tires, and not only batteries and tires, but batteries in particular for motorcycles, ATVs, side-by-sides, which can be really hard to find here in town. But they got them here and also locally owned, which is really important as well. Let me tell you, J&R Battery and Tire, Northeast 23rd and Douglas. 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
4: If you are the parent of an infant, it can be really hard to find baby foods that are truly healthy for your child. According to a new study out of UNC Chapel Hill, almost three-quarters of baby foods are ultra-processed and may contain additives that are linked to potential health problems later in life. The study's lead author said what shocked her was that the top ingredient in 71% of these baby foods wasn't a fruit or vegetable. It was one or more additives that babies' guts are not fully developed enough to be able to handle. Eating the right food at this stage of life is so important because this is when children begin developing dietary preferences for the rest of their lives. So take the extra time to look at the ingredient labels on the foods you are buying. You're going to want short lists and also ingredients that you recognize. I'm Dr. Sanjay Gupta, helping you live a better life.
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1: Right now traffic.
2: This look at right now traffic is sponsored by Buffalo Wild Wings. The annual Saucin' and Tossin' Cornhole Tournament kicks off at the Buffalo Wild Wings brand new Mustang location on May 30th. Registration begins at 11 a.m. and the doubles tournament starts at noon. Accidents currently reported: I-40 westbound at May, that causing delays back to I-35. Also Penn at Memorial, Northwest 11th at Harvey, Sheridan at Gaylord, and Santa Fe at Southeast 25th. Also be aware of slowdowns on I-35 southbound between I-40 and I-240, and I-240 westbound approaching I-35. That's your Right Now Traffic. I'm Cameron Buchholz.
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0: pro tip. When making a sex tape, play Disney music in the background. 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

There it is, Safe and Sound, the latest from Shinedown. Ready for the new album to come out, 8th Studio album on the 29th called 8. And, of course, we get them on the 23rd. I kept thinking that was this weekend, but it's a week from this Saturday. We're less than 2 weeks away from the Big Rock Show at the Paycom Center, 80% sold. So going to be a few people there next Saturday night for Shinedown in Oklahoma City as the Cap presents. Hanging with Sam and Tiffany, the Heist crew out here at J&R Battery and Tire. About to wrap up another glorious Monday afternoon. Always enjoy our time. Just wishing we had some Chuck steak sandwiches. may have to make a stop again. I did last time, man. 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I loved it. 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And J&R Battery and Tire, of course, if you're needing batteries, remember J&R Battery and Tire, because they call them BLEMs, which means they're good batteries and maybe have a nick on the case or something. 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Come sometime, anytime, Northeast 23rd. It's the 9301 block east of Douglas here in Midwest City, and a great place, and support local, of course, J&R Battery and Tire. And we thank Aubrey and the crew for having us out today, and the two shop cats. It's not every day we get to come out and loiter and cat on the prowl with some cats, literal cats. And little Raymond over there, chilling. And what's the other's name? Garfield? That's all right. Shop cats, I love it, man. J&R Battery and Tire, enjoying a Monday. It'd be great. Cam's ready after 6. Enjoy your Monday night, and thank you for listening to Rock 100.5, The Cat.

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3: If you're someone who isn't super active, just thinking about the amount of exercise you're supposed to get every week can feel daunting. 75 minutes of vigorous exercise, 150 minutes of moderate intensity exercise. It's a lot. But I have some good news for you in the form of a recent study out of Norway. Researchers found that for most sedentary people, getting just 5 more minutes of meaningful movement a day had a statistically significant impact on their expected lifespan. So did reducing the amount of time they sat every day by just 30 minutes. That's not to say that this bare minimum is what you should aspire to, but I think it's a good reminder that doing something is always better than doing nothing. The point is, just get started. Work just a little bit more movement into your daily routine, and don't even think of it as exercise. I'm Dr. Sanjay Gupta, helping you live a better life.
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9: This Look at Right Now Traffic is sponsored by Buffalo Wild Wings. The annual Saucin' and Tossin' Cornhole Tournament kicks off at the Buffalo Wild Wings brand new Mustang location on May 30th. Registration begins at 11 a.m. and the doubles tournament starts at noon. Accidents currently reported I-40 westbound at May, that causing delays back to I-35. Also Penn at Memorial, Northwest 11th at Harvey, Sheridan at Gaylord, and Santa Fe at Southeast 25th. Also be aware of slowdowns on I-35 southbound between I-40 and I-240 and I-240 westbound approaching I-35. That's your Right Now Traffic. I'm Cameron Buchholz.
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That's Pierce the Veil, So Far So Fake. And Pierce the Veil opening up some dates with Guns N' Roses this summer, including the closest one to us down in Arlington at, Globe Life Field? Is that what it's called? Whatever the stadium is that the Rangers play? That's where that show is happening. I think it's in August. As you can tell, I don't have the info in front of me, but I do remember that Pierce the Veil is opening up for Guns N' Roses down in DFW. It's Rock 100.5 KATT. I am Cameron Buck. Colts, and today we started another flyaway contest, this time with Five Finger Death Punch. 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
5: What are the chances you are listening to this while drinking a nice hot cup of coffee? If so, don't let me stop you. For years, we've been reporting on the health benefits of coffee, and that's not going to stop today. A new study, this one out of Harvard School of Public Health, found that coffee and tea could help lower your risk of developing dementia. People who enjoyed 1 to 3 caffeinated cups a day saw the biggest impact. In addition to the caffeine, coffee contains hundreds of bioactive compounds that can influence inflammation, glucose metabolism, vascular function, and oxidative stress. It's also possible coffee drinkers might be doing other things that keep them healthy. Eating a more balanced diet, getting plenty of exercise, sleep, not smoking, or drinking too much alcohol. And finally, staying socially active. I'm Dr. Sanjay Gupta, helping you live a better life.
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2: 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It's like this magical experience for these guys who all of a sudden people are happy to see them. They were slowly, kid by kid, they build their lives back together.
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2: It is going to get pretty hot this week. I really, really need to get the AC in my car fixed, but I keep procrastinating, and now it's just going to get to summer, and I'm just going to be sweaty all the time. Currently, it is 76 degrees and clear tonight. Overnight low of 56. Tomorrow, 83, 84 on Wednesday, and 88 on Thursday, then 90 on Friday. Ugh.
3: Right now, traffic.
2: 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The annual Saucin' and Tossin' Cornhole Tournament kicks off at the Buffalo Wild Wings brand new Mustang location on May 30th. Registration begins at 11 a.m. and the doubles tournament starts at noon. Accidents currently reported I-40 westbound at May, that causing delays back to I-35. Also Penn at Memorial, Northwest 11th at Harvey, Sheridan at Gaylord, and Santa Fe at Southeast 25th. Also be aware of slowdowns on I-35 southbound between I-40 and I-240, and I-240 westbound approaching I-35. That's your Right Now Traffic. I'm Cameron Buchholz.

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1: Yeah. I wake up every morning with my head up in a daze. I'm not sure if I should say this, but I'll say it anyway. Everybody tries to

I think I'm going nowhere like a rat trapped in a maze. Every wall that I knock down is just a wall that I replace. I'm in a race against myself, I try to keep a steady pace. How the will I escape?

Black Crowes, Hard to Handle, Rock 100.5. It's Cameron Buchholz. And if you missed that 6 p.m. Five Finger Death Punch flyaway keyword, here it is again. 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
11: The risk of stroke goes up for all of us as we age, but for women, the risk really amplifies after menopause. In fact, 1 in 5 women in the United States between the ages of 55 and 75 will have a stroke. But according to a new study carried out by researchers in California, adhering to the Mediterranean diet can significantly lower that risk. One expert said, "We continue to see study after study showing that a predominantly plant-based diet improves all sorts of different outcomes. Now, with this diet in particular, you've seen it lower the risk of certain types of cancer, diabetes, depression, dementia, even gum disease. Now, as a reminder, the Mediterranean diet prioritizes eating vegetables, fruits, beans, olive oil, nuts and fish, and limiting meat and dairy. I'm Dr. Sanjay Gupta, helping you live a better life.
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2: 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The annual Saucin' and Tossin' Cornhole Tournament kicks off at the Buffalo Wild Wings' brand new Mustang location on May 30th. Registration begins at 11 a.m. and the doubles tournament starts at noon. Accidents currently reported I-40 westbound at May, that causing delays back to I-35. Also, Penn at Memorial, Northwest 11th at Harvey, Sheridan at Gaylord, and Santa Fe at Southeast 25th. Also, be aware of slowdowns on I-35 southbound between I-40 and I-240, and I-240 westbound approaching I-35. That's your Right Now Traffic. I'm Cameron Buchholz. 100.5.

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